to be somebody that just loves to learn. And another child grows up to be somebody you just love to burn. Mom loves the both of them. You see, it's in the blood. Both kids.

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You can't leave cause your heart is there. But sure, you can't stay cause you've been somewhere else. You can't cry cause you look

0: que mientes. 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
1: Welcome to the Origin, Santos.
2: How's it going, brother?
1: What amazing things.
2: Have you assembled a team?
1: Gang is all here.
2: Get me up to speed.
1: M.A. has been in the island for the last 2 weeks. An informant is telling me a huge transaction is about to go down between M.A. and Fernandez from Bolivia. M.A. has been frequently seen in a club lately. Word in the street is he fancies a waitress there.